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0: In a letter written to a friend a year before he died, Thomas Jefferson included a list of 10 practical guidelines for living. Number 3 said, never spend your money before you have it. If Jefferson had written this rule near the beginning of his life, we might have questioned his sincerity, since his lavish spending left him deeply in debt when he died. But since it was written near the end, let's hope he was saying, learn from my mistakes. The book of Proverbs would agree. A wise man is one who learns from his errors and doesn't repeat them throughout life. This is David Jeremiah encouraging you to get on the road to new life. Discover God's way to learn from mistakes on Route 66.
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0: If you want to watch dominoes fall, tell a lie. Hello, I'm Chuck Swindoll. One man writes, one lie has to be covered by a dozen more. Further irresponsible acts follow. The downward cycle of sin moves from problem to a faulty, sinful response, thereby causing an additional complicating problem, which is met by additional sinful responses. Pretty vivid, isn't it? I'm sure you've observed, as I have, that downward spiral. Dominoes falling. Before there was a cross, we couldn't please God. Now that Christ's blood has continued to cleanse us from sin, we are now free to please Him or not.
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0: Brave men and women have sacrificed everything for our freedom. The Bible says, greater love has no one than this, to lay down one's life for one's friends. But one man laid down his life for the entire world, to save them from hell, to save them from eternal death. That was Jesus Christ. Here's Billy Graham.
1: Christ dying on the cross was more than the death of a martyr. It was more than his setting a good example by offering his life for his fellow man. When Christ took our place, our sins were laid on him. All of my sin was laid on Christ. And I have no sin charged to me for which God will ever hold me accountable. My sin has become Christ's burden. I will never suffer the shame of judgment and the terrors of hell.
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Love is kind. Love forgives and holds no grudges. And of course, God is love. And for us here, that means our playlist is nothing but love songs, celebrating the love of God here on Hope Radio.

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0: 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Well, in Matthew 11, Jesus says, "Come to me, all you who are weary and burdened, and I will give you rest." I'm so glad that I can come to Jesus when I feel like the world is on my shoulders. I can come to Him when I feel tired and worn out with the stresses of life. I can even come to Jesus when I feel afraid and lonely. You know, my friend, you don't need to have it all together to come to Jesus. He wants you to come to Him just like you are, tired, worn out, burdened, and even stressed. When we feel this way, we know we can come to Him, and He promises to give us the rest we need. 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

0: In a letter written to a friend a year before he died, Thomas Jefferson included a list of 10 practical guidelines for living. Number 3 said, never spend your money before you have it. If Jefferson had written this rule near the beginning of his life, we might have questioned his sincerity, since his lavish spending left him deeply in debt when he died. But since it was written near the end, let's hope he was saying, learn from my mistakes. The book of Proverbs would agree. A wise man is one who learns from his errors and doesn't repeat them throughout life. This is David Jeremiah encouraging you to get on the road to new life. Discover God's way to learn from mistakes on Route 66.
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0: Brave men and women have sacrificed everything for our freedom. The Bible says, greater love has no one than this, to lay down one's life for one's friends. But one man laid down his life for the entire world, to save them from hell, to save them from eternal death. That was Jesus Christ. Here's Billy Graham.
1: Christ dying on the cross was more than the death of a martyr. It was more than his setting a good example by offering his life for his fellow man. When Christ took our place, our sins were laid on him. All of my sin was laid on Christ. And I have no sin charged to me for which God will ever hold me accountable. My sin has become Christ's burden. I will never suffer the shame of judgment and the terrors of hell.
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0: If you want to watch dominoes fall, tell a lie. Hello, I'm Chuck Swindoll. One man writes, one lie has to be covered by a dozen more. Further irresponsible acts follow. The downward cycle of sin moves from problem to a faulty, sinful response, thereby causing an additional complicating problem, which is met by additional sinful responses. Pretty vivid, isn't it? I'm sure you've observed, as I have, that downward spiral. Dominoes falling. Before there was a cross, we couldn't please God. Now that Christ's blood has continued to cleanse us from sin, we are now free to please Him or not.
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I owe him my deepest devotion. I'm washed in his blood and I'm free. His mercy and grace fills that ocean. Now my guilt

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He laid the gospel out and there was no doubt I

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reaching people behind on their bills, behind bars, and beyond hope with the news that hope springs eternal in Christ. 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

0: I wonder if you ever struggle with worry. 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
0: There's a verse in Isaiah 45 that brings me comfort when I feel worried. It says, "I will go before you and make the rough places smooth." This verse reminds me that I don't need to worry about tomorrow. God is already there, smoothing out the rough places for you and me. I know how easy it is to worry, my friend. But instead of worrying about the things we can't change, let's focus on praying and trusting in God. He does go before you, and He is with you. So today, choose to let go of your worry and focus your heart and mind on Him. He is good, He is faithful, and He is able. 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
0: Now this verse encourages me. It reminds me of the power of God. Make no mistake about it, my friend. God cannot be stopped. Now Satan wants us to think that he is just as powerful as God, but Satan is a liar. In fact, Satan is the father of lies. You and I can be sure that nothing and no one can stop our God. He never loses control, and nothing ever takes him by surprise. When life gets you down, my friend, you can find encouragement when you remember that God is in control over all things. He cannot be stopped. If he is for you, who can be against you? 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

Love is patient. Love is kind. Love forgives and holds no grudges. And of course, God is love. And for us here, that means our playlist is nothing but love songs, celebrating the love of God here on Hope Radio.

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2: Lawmakers in Washington, D.C. continue to plug away at a new farm bill, a bipartisan farm bill, according to Chairman of the House Agriculture Committee, G.T. Thompson from Pennsylvania. Our correspondent John Clark spoke with Thompson earlier this week and asked him to bring our listeners up to date on where we stand with the writing of a new farm bill.
4: You know, our goal and our commitment is we will get this done by the end of the calendar year. The current farm bill expires the end of September, but there's no, because of the nature of these agriculture programs, you know, by harvest season or calendar year, there's no real significant harm to wait until the end of the calendar year.
2: Chairman of the House Agriculture Committee, G.T. Thompson, speaking with our correspondent John Clark at the All-American Dairy Show in Harrisburg, Pennsylvania, earlier this week.
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10: 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Thank you.
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12: Gordon.
9: Mm-hmm. Twin Towers, anymore. Beautiful downtown Alexandria. That hallowed spot. Hallowed? How about hallowed? Where the music brings applause, but the chatters for the cause.
11: There you go.
9: We're going to broadcast today from Bill's Gospel Music Hall of Fame.
10: All right.
9: That's right. Kevy, he's buffing the brass plaque.
12: I'm buffing.
9: And Troy is dusting and
11: that's
9: polishing.
11: Me.
9: And Aaron is looking for his picture on the wall. Gordy is saying, I don't see mine either. And we keep saying, I'm no fool. This is pretty cool. Yeah. And on this international.
11: You gotta believe, Day. You can do whatever your mind can conceive, but the real truth is, you gotta believe.
12: Our fearless leader has his Vestal Goodman hanky in one hand and his homecoming mic in the other. He recently won the Green Thumb Citation.
9: Bill, I just want you to know, I can make anything grow. Gaither!
10: All of my guests today have grown up doing gospel music, and they are the best. The Tallies, Jason Crabb, Joseph Habedank.
9: The vocal man, Gordy, you're singing today, buddy.
13: All right.
9: Triumphant. William, it's going to be a gotta believe kind of day.
12: Linda Randall and Marsh Hall.
10: To the other side.

0: And my public service announcement today is this is International Healthcare Thank You Day. To those people in the healthcare profession who serve us with great care and commitment, we applaud you today.
1: Oh, yeah. Mm-hmm.
0: From newborn babies to aged and elderly, they provide countless services that are vital to a better way of life. Thank you, folks. You're the best. Caregivers.
2: That is a worthy.
0: Our hats are off to you.
2: This song's all about perspective, Bill. I love it. Maybe things will change because of the way you see things.
0: Yes.

0: ready for this.
1: Oh, you're ready. It's too late.
2: Look, a curious award this week from the Sand Steelers of Saskatchewan.
1: Wow.
2: Saskatchewan.
1: Okay.
2: Whatever you want to call it. Meeting at Sal and Sammy Sandcastle in Sandstone, Saskatchewan.
1: Yeah, keep it up.
2: They gave us their Slinky Stinky Award.
3: You are a master of alliteration, Phil. Yeah, you sure are.
2: They said their words to us are just sand, so we have to ask, are you kidding us, man?
1: Oh, man.
3: Well, here's the word of the day.
2: The word is epigrammatic.
1: Epigrammatic.
3: Oh, yeah. Anyway. Easy. Wow. Yeah, got it. Epigrammatic for 40. Okay, anybody know before I go with this?
1: Because I wanted Gordon, you got something?
4: Well, it was on the tip of my tongue, but then that bell just scared me to death.
3: Well, I understand your intimidation, my friend. Get back, Chili Gordon.
5: It's not really intimidation.
3: The epigrammatic is a little known but very critical part of the car engine that was designed in 1949 by Effie Blackwood, who drew out, she took out, yes, a pen, and, well, it was her paper and her EpiPen, and she drew it out.
5: Oh, gosh.
3: Now, let me tell you how it works. The epigrammatic is engaged. One person got the EpiPen reference. The epigrammatic is engaged, and then the tappet head fires the knurled piston, which in turn engages the planetary gear. It knocks the cotter pin into the bonnet, releasing the return spring, pushing the king valve down the king's highway. It therefore increases the ISO ratio. It boosts the BMI ASCAP ratio, pushing more gasoline. The gasoline then flows into the C-sack. And then taps the T-bone, which is connected to the ham bone, connected to the foot bone. There you go. Did I get that right?
2: Great.
1: Not even close.
5: That's one of the best ones ever.
3: Thank you.
2: Here's the tallies.

0: High and Lifted Up by the Tallies. That song was inspired by the guy who had seen Bethel Goodman's hair.
1: It was High and Lifted Up.
2: Sure, right.
1: That praise and worship hair. Yeah.
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1: And remember, silence can sometimes be the best answer. 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
0: And here's Aaron Wilburn with some holy humor.
5: Oh, Aaron. Yeah, I tell you what, I love my grandkids. And not long ago, I was lying on the bed. Asher was almost asleep. And his older brother, Zach, came running into the room holding my iPad in one hand, playing a game with the other, and jumped up beside me. And I said, shh, Asher's almost asleep. Don't wake him up. He said, okay, Papa. And then he asked, Papa, when you go to heaven, what's going to happen to your iPad? And I said, I don't know, Zach. I never thought about it. If it's still working, would you like to have it? He said, uh-huh. And then a minute later, he looked at me and asked, Papa, how long do you think it's going to be before you go to heaven?
3: Here's a convention classic. Beth Ellis wrote it, and the Homecoming Bunch sings it. Oh, Joshua led God's children.

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1: Joseph Habedank is one of the finest singers singing gospel music at this moment. I'm telling you, he is an amazingly talented young guy.
2: Absolutely.
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0: I think the quality of this program kind of moved up a notch when we started bringing Gloria in to tell stories.
1: No question. Mm-hmm.
0: Behind the songs.
2: This song actually came about because George Jantz came to us one day and he said, I'd like you to write my story. And he told often his beginnings, that he was in the Army during the rough times of the war, and he began to drink with his buddies, and then alcohol got a hold of him. And he, you know, he's mentioned that before, but he loved this phrase. He said, you know, I'm just on my best day, I'm just an old sinner saved by grace. So this basically was our effort to write George's story. But honestly, it's all of our stories, isn't it? That if we could go back and see where we began and all the pilgrimages from the beginning of our lives, there would be good times and good choices and some bad times and some bad choices. But as George used to say, just on my very best day, I'm just an old sinner saved by grace. But grace, that's the word, isn't it?

0: Here's a couple more of those loony laws.
1: All right.
0: You cannot drop any object from a flying plane in Vermont.
2: Oh, good.
0: All Washington, D.C. taxis must carry a broom and shovel.
2: Fill in your own joke there.
0: And in Atlanta, a smelly person cannot ride in a taxi.
3: Oh, that's a good one.
0: I know it sounds ridiculous, but...

0: Guys, it's toy time. Think outside yourself and...
1: Take whatever you have and give it away.
2: Nikki was a psychologist dedicated to helping others heal, but it was a fellow MD who was dedicated to finding tricky medical solutions that returned the favor and saved her life. It was around Mother's Day that Nikki's throat collapsed. They rushed her to the hospital where she had to be intubated. It actually happened 7 or 8 times more in the next weeks, and nobody had any idea why. She was transported to and from work by an ambulance. She was in and out of the hospital frequently. Nobody could understand it or figure it out. Well, then her fellow doctor had an idea. He looked over the medical records. Within 36 hours, she was at Mayo Clinic, and the doctor said, I know what it is. I know how to treat it. And Nikki and her husband began to weep. Within 1 week or so, they had a diagnosis, a plan, a way forward, and the doctor was ready for them at home. This concern and this effort from a fellow physician not only changed her life, but saved it because he gave it away.

0: And thank God for wonderful doctors. Thank God.
1: Yes.
0: Hey, Gordon, the main event, I remember when I first heard this tune, I told you, boy, that is a song. Where'd that come from?
1: This is a Kyle Matthews song. Kyle is just an incredible writer. And I love how this tells just some really cool Bible stories in a very unique way. Listen to this. It's called The Main Event on Homecoming Radio.
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1: And remember, work hard at keeping good company. 1 Corinthians 15 says, do not be misled. 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
4: 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Isn't that right?
2: Yeah, and his favorite song is Crown Him with Many Crowns.
0: Oh, no. You were waiting for that one.
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5: 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They're the best, and I can hear you anytime I want. I'm always in awe of what you do. 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Thank you, Dave.
6: We've never had a more exciting letter read by Aaron there. That was just, that was such excitement. 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
6: 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Wow. 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And as I sing loudly along with you, and there I worship as I join in the music, which that is the idea. You people lift my life, many others like me, more than you'll ever know. So thank you for doing what you do. And that is from Rebecca. God bless you, Rebecca.
7: 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I talked to Bab Shea, who sang this song first when he was in England, and he said he saw it on manuscript. Mm-hmm. Stuart Hine was the man from England who wrote the lyric. The music, I think, is public domain, and I'm not sure if they were ever able to trace back who actually wrote the music of it, but Stuart Hine was credited with the lyric. And Bev said the first time they sang that in London, it was amazing. Then they brought it to New York City, Madison Square Garden. The rest is history. Listen, here's Wintley Phipps.

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0: It is Faith and Friends Friday on Hope in the Morning, and I am Kevin.
1: And I am Shelley. Good morning.
0: It's going to be a great day today. We got the weather coming up. Hope for him, hope for her. We got some great stuff for you today. Kingdom Heirs are lined up. Joseph Habedank, Tribute Quartet, Brian Free. I mean, just so much. So stay tuned. And who are we going to kick them off with today, Shelbel?
1: Oh, Kingdom Heirs with He's All I Need.
0: What a great way to start the day with a reminder that is

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0: It's time to check out our weather forecast for Faith and Friends Friday on Hope in the Morning with Shell Bell. Shell, what are we looking like weather-wise today?
1: Sunny.
0: All righty.
1: The high is going to be 84. No rain. The winds are going to be east, which is a little bit different to the east today, at 5 to 10 miles per hour. And tonight is going to be 67.
0: Okay.
1: Tomorrow, the high is going to be 81. But I do see a chance of rain, 74%.
0: Oh, wow.
1: And the low will be 62.
0: Okay. So, what'd you say the high was going to be for today?
1: Today, 84.
0: Okay. That's not too terrible.
1: Not too bad.

0: When we talk about freedom, we usually mean freedom to do something, but it can also mean freedom from something. Hello, this is Chuck Swindoll. For the believer, there is freedom. Freedom in Christ from a lot of things. Freedom from the domination of sin. Freedom from God's eternal wrath. Freedom from satanic authority. Freedom from the curse of the law. Freedom from the tyranny of its demands to perform in order to please God. Freedom from the fear of condemnation, from an accusing conscience. Freedom from slavery to human opinion. Freedom from that old life, that old nature. And that kind of freedom was purchased by love.
1: Pastor and teacher Chuck Swindoll. 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

Hope Radio with Kevin and Shelley. Hope in the morning. Here's some hope for us men today. A challenging word from God's word. We're looking at Mark 13:22, and here's what it says. For false Christs and false prophets will arise and perform signs and wonders to lead astray, if possible, the very elect of God. Satan is a deceiver. He is a liar. And his goal is to keep the lost lost, to make believers blinded by reality around them, and to keep God from getting the glory of one more soul coming to him. Men, we need to be on the front lines and see to it that we are not deceived, that we are keeping the armor of God on in Ephesians chapter 6. Read it as soon as you can today, and be sure that armor is on you.

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1: It just stirs my spirit up. 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

0: Let's check out Hope for Her. Challenging and encouraging words from the Lord's Word from Shelbo.
1: Ladies, I want to talk about opening your heart to others. In Luke 6:35, it says, "But love your enemies and do good and lend expecting nothing in return. And your reward will be great and you will be sons of the Most High, for he is kind to the ungrateful and the evil."
0: Wow.
1: So my analogy to this is, and I know Kevin's mentioned this before, when somebody gets in front of you in line in traffic and you are fit to be tied, you want to do some gestures and, you know, start yelling, roll down your window. Yeah. Speed in front of them, try to cut them off. You know, you want to do a Daytona 500 move.
0: Except for the fact you've got that Jesus fish on the back of your car. And
1: well,
0: then we realize, okay.
1: Yeah. You want to be rude. You just want to be rude to them. I get it. Believe me, Kevin's had to say, "Shelly, don't do that." So what I do in that moment is I pray. I really do. I pray for God to let my behavior be the result of him, to show him, rather than responding in anger, just to fill me with charity and just offer up grace to me in that moment. And ladies, when you have moments in your life like that, give it to God. Let him be your light. Let him show you the grace and to give the grace to others.
0: That's a good word on Hope for Her this morning.

Emerald City Hope Radio. Hope in the Morning with Kevin and Shelley. Here's some Ernie Haas and Signature Sound. I got to talk to Ernie about this song, and it was so cool the way it came about during the COVID days. But it's true, no matter what's going on, we got to keep on keeping on for the Lord.

0: know what?
1: What?
0: I can't wait till tonight.
1: What's going on tonight?
0: I'm going to see my grandsons.
1: Yes. And it's going to be fun.
0: Mm-hmm.
1: We get to babysit for a little bit. Mm-hmm. And
0: I don't get to see them that much.
1: I know. I get to see them more than you because, you know.
0: They go to the church.
1: Yeah, Kaylee works at the church. And also, they go to the preschool there.
0: Mm-hmm.
1: So it's really cool. But we're going to have a good time.
0: But I like any opportunity that I can spend with them.
1: I love what they call you, though.
0: Yes.
1: Right from their own little mouths and their own little
0: the
1: hearts.
0: The oldest.
1: Yeah. Shanny.
0: Shanny.
1: Because for some reason, he couldn't say Shelly. But the closest thing he could say was Shanny.
0: And so how ironic, and he's six now.
1: Yeah.
0: But the other one, Shanny.
1: Yeah.
0: So, running.
1: Here's Greater Vision. You are my king. You're listening to Hope in the Morning with Kevin
0: and Shelley.
2: Lord, here I am.

0: because for some reason he couldn't say Shelly.
1: Yeah.
0: But the closest thing he could say was Shanny.
1: And so how ironic, and he's six now.
0: Yeah.
1: But the other one, Shanny.
0: Yeah,
1: Shanny,
0: yeah.
1: Shanny. Running.
0: Here's Greater Vision. You Are My King. You're listening to Hope in the Morning with Kevin
1: and Shelly.
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that he said, how he was dead. So this was the way it would end. The dreams they had dreamed were not what they seemed. Now that he was dead.

0: 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Shell, what are we looking like weather-wise today?
1: Sunny.
0: All righty.
1: The high is going to be 84. No rain. The winds are going to be east, which is a little bit different to the east today, at 5 to 10 miles per hour. And tonight is going to be 67.
0: Okay.
1: Tomorrow, the high is going to be 81. But I do see a chance of rain, 74%.
0: Oh, wow.
1: And the low will be 62.
0: Okay. So, what'd you say the high was going to be for today?
1: Today, 84.
0: Okay. That's not too terrible.
1: Not too bad.

0: I wonder if you ever struggle with making a difficult decision. Sometimes I do.
1: Joy Time, an encouraging word from God's Word with Dr. Joy.
0: When I'm unsure what to do, there's a verse in Jeremiah that encourages me. It says, "Call to me, and I will answer you, and I will tell you great and mighty things which you do not know." In this verse, God encourages Jeremiah. He wants Jeremiah to know that he loves and cares for him. God wants Jeremiah to know that he hears his prayers. I'm so glad God loves us and that he wants us to come to him. I'm also glad that he wants us to know him more. When you struggle making a difficult decision, my friend, let this verse encourage you. Talk to God and put your full trust in him. 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

Hope Radio with Kevin and Shelley. Hope in the morning. Here's some hope for us men today. A challenging word from God's word. We're looking at Mark 13:22, and here's what it says. For false Christs and false prophets will arise and perform signs and wonders to lead astray, if possible, the very elect of God. Satan is a deceiver. He is a liar. And his goal is to keep the lost lost, to make believers blinded by reality around them, and to keep God from getting the glory of one more soul coming to him. Men, we need to be on the front lines and see to it that we are not deceived, that we are keeping the armor of God on in Ephesians chapter 6. Read it as soon as you can today, and be sure that armor is on you.

0: And then, you know, after all the and thens are done with, God will still be with us. And one day, as believers, we'll be with Him. No matter what follows and then.
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didn't care that much about. Oh, but you have so much mercy for the outcast.

Traffic Quartet. He's a friend of mine. He's a friend of Shelley's. He is a friend of sinners. I'm so thankful that he is a savior of sinners who call on him as savior. Here's Brian Free and Assurance singing about the one who would love us not to believe that the gospel is true.

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0: Yep. Suitcase. Jacket pocket. Top pocket where you put all your pens and your pencils like my granddaddy does.
1: Oh.
0: Yep. Got some great stuff coming up for you this hour on Hope in the Morning. Kingdom Airs, Greater Vision Southbound, Taylor's Triumphant Quartet,

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1: Oh.
0: Yep. Got some great stuff coming up for you this hour on Hope in the Morning. Kingdom Heirs, Greater Vision Southbound, Taylor's, Triumphant Quartet.

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0: It's time to check out our weather forecast for Faith and Friends Friday on Hope in the Morning with Shell Bell. 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
1: Sunny.
0: All righty.
1: The high is going to be 84. No rain. The winds are going to be east, which is a little bit different to the east today, at 5 to 10 miles per hour. And tonight is going to be 67.
0: Okay.
1: Tomorrow, the high is going to be 81. But I do see a chance of rain, 74%.
0: Oh, wow.
1: And the low will be 62.
0: Okay. So, what did you say the high was going to be for today?
1: Today, 84.
0: Okay. That's not too terrible.
1: Not too bad.

0: You used to spend time in prayer. At least you tried to talk to God. But then for some reason, you stopped relying on prayer. Maybe after a while you forgot. It could be you didn't know for sure how to talk to God. Or maybe you just lost hope because you thought it was too hard for God. Or too hard for you. If you thought that, Billy Graham has some good news.
1: There is no problem too hard for God to solve. There's no prayer too hard for God to answer. Sometimes he says yes, sometimes he says no, and sometimes he says wait. But it's always answered if it's prayed according to his will in the name of the Lord Jesus Christ.
0: If you're struggling with something, we'd love to pray with you right now. Call 855-255-PRAY. It doesn't matter what time of day it is. We're here for you at 855-255-PRAY from the Billy Graham Evangelistic Association.
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0: One of my favorite groups, the Taylors. 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I know them from another person, but it was ironic that they bought the Gaither family's bus.
1: Isn't that cool?
0: Yeah.
1: I'd love to have the Gaither family bus.
0: I know that you would love to go on that bus.
1: I would love to have it parked right behind our house. You know why? Because then I would have a doghouse to live in that came from the Gaithers.
0: Now, tell them the truth what I threaten you with.
1: What, to put a refrigerator box in the backyard?
0: Exactly. Maybe live in that? I don't know what you're worried about. You'll have somewhere to live.
1: I can be honest with you. I'd rather live in the Gaither bus than that old refrigerator body. Here's Triumph of Quartet on Hope.
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1: Go out, Elijah, out to the mountain. 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
0: And the Triumphant Quartet.
1: I'm going.

0: Let's check out Hope for Her. Challenging and encouraging words from the Lord's Word from Shelbel.
1: Ladies, I want to talk about opening your heart to others. In Luke 6:35, it says, "But love your enemies and do good, and lend expecting nothing in return. And your reward will be great, and you will be sons of the Most High, for He is kind to the ungrateful and the evil."
0: Wow.
1: So my analogy to this is, and I know Kevin's mentioned this before, when somebody gets in front of you in line in traffic, and you are fit to be tied, you want to do some gestures and, you know, start yelling, roll down your window. Yeah. Speed in front of them, try to cut them off. You know, you want to do a Daytona 500 move.
0: Except for the fact you've got that Jesus fish on the back of your car. And
1: well,
0: then we realize, okay.
1: Yeah. You want to be rude. You just want to be rude to them. I get it. Believe me, Kevin's had to say, "Shelly, don't do that." So what I do in that moment is I pray. I really do. I pray for God to let my behavior be the result of Him, to show Him, rather than responding in anger, just to fill me with charity and just offer up grace to me in that moment. And ladies, when you have moments in your life like that, give it to God. Let Him be your light. Let Him show you the grace and to give the grace to others.
0: That's a good word on Hope for Her this morning.

0: I have to talk about this. We have a mama duck that is in front of our church.
1: Yes, we do.
0: As you go in, and I think she's laying on, I believe, 4 eggs.
1: I'm pretty sure that the other day when she left the nest, we went over and kind of just peeked into it. We didn't touch anything. We just peeked into it.
0: Is there 4 eggs?
1: Yeah, okay. I'm pretty sure I saw 4 eggs. And what's cool is they're all different colors. And they're the tiniest little eggs. And her little nest that she has made.
0: She's adorable.
1: She's beautiful. And she's this brown, I guess a brown mallard duck.
0: I think so, yes.
1: She's right outside of my office window. You can just look.
0: At church,
1: yeah,
0: she is.
1: I can turn around from my desk, look out of the window down on the ground, and there she is. And she's so blended in down there that I didn't know she was down there until somebody told me after church one day.
0: And we spoil her because we always make sure that she's got salads and vegetables.
1: Yeah,
0: and
1: you've been dropping her vegetables off and stuff. And so it's really cool. As a matter of fact, we're doing a fun thing right now at our church. We sent an email out and a picture of the duck on Facebook at Anchor Church Wilmington on Facebook. And we're asking people to give us a name that we could
0: name
1: her.
0: Yes.
1: So send in a name if you feel like it. Just go to Anchor Church Wilmington on Facebook and send us a name you think would be good for her. She is so cute. Here's the Kramers.

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0: But I do see a chance of rain, 74%.
1: Oh, wow.
0: And the low will be 62.
1: Okay. So what'd you say the high was going to be for today?
0: Today, 84.
1: Okay. That's not too terrible.
0: Not too bad.

0: It's time to check out our weather forecast for Faith and Friends Friday on Hope in the Morning with Shell Bell. Shell, what are we looking like weather-wise today?
1: Sunny.
0: All righty.
1: The high is going to be 84. No rain. The winds are going to be east, which is a little bit different to the east today, at 5 to 10 miles per hour. And tonight is going to be 67.
0: Okay.
1: Tomorrow, the high is going to be 81.

0: Blaise Pascal was a 17th century Frenchman who was a mathematician, inventor, and theologian. A child prodigy who invented a mechanical calculator while just a teenager. Pascal knew something about reaping rewards for work done well, yet it was Pascal who wrote, "Noble deeds that are concealed are most esteemed." His biblical studies no doubt were the source of that truth, since it was Jesus who cautioned about doing good works publicly to gain a reward. Jesus suggested that we can do our works publicly and receive the reward of men, or do them privately and receive God's reward. I'm thinking God's rewards are always best. This is David Jeremiah, encouraging you to get on the road to new life. Discover God's rewards on Route 66.
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Hope Radio with Kevin and Shelley. Hope in the morning. Here's some hope for us men today. A challenging word from God's word. We're looking at Mark 13:22, and here's what it says. For false Christs and false prophets will arise and perform signs and wonders to lead astray, if possible, the very elect of God. Satan is a deceiver. He is a liar. And his goal is to keep the lost lost, to make believers blinded by reality around them, and to keep God from getting the glory of one more soul coming to him. Men, we need to be on the front lines and see to it that we are not deceived, that we are keeping the armor of God on in Ephesians chapter 6. Read it as soon as you can today, and be sure that armor is on you.

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0: brand new from 11th Hour. That's who he is because that is who he is.
1: Right out of the box. Good, good stuff. Here's one that's not brand new, but it's still true. You like the way that rhymes, Shel?
0: I did.
1: It's
0: I love it.
1: It's not brand new, but it's
0: you
1: still
0: did, you
1: true.
0: You did good. I've heard that. I'm telling you.
1: Okay. Charlotte Ritchie, I've Got Joy.

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0: 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Free indeed. And we don't want to be free from you guys, but we kind of have to be because, you know, Shell, you know that Jeff's peeking in the window.
1: In fact, he was just by here.
0: Yes.
1: He was actually standing at the door looking in as if to say, hello.
0: He's
1: are
0: like,
1: you finished?
0: He's like,
1: what are you doing?
0: Are you done with my folks yet? Because I miss them. So we're so glad to be, just to have the honor and privilege to hang out with you guys.
1: Yes, thank you for listening.
0: Yep. And we'll be back on Sunday morning
1: Sunday
0: from
1: drive.
0: 9 till noon, Sunday drive. 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
1: Talk to you later. You are.

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Sow the good seed. Well, I am Jeff Lemon. A happy Friday morning. We are getting ready for the weekend. Go ahead and grab a cup of coffee, sit back and enjoy Jeff and Sherry Easter on Your Hope Radio.

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Sow the good seed. Well, I am Jeff Lemon. A happy Friday morning. We are getting ready for the weekend. 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

0: 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Hello, this is Chuck Swindoll. For the believer, there is freedom. Freedom in Christ from a lot of things. Freedom from the domination of sin. Freedom from God's eternal wrath. Freedom from satanic authority. Freedom from the curse of the law. Freedom from the tyranny of its demands to perform in order to please God. Freedom from the fear of condemnation, from an accusing conscience. Freedom from slavery to human opinion. Freedom from that old life, that old nature. And that kind of freedom was purchased by love.
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It's I Speak Jesus. Well, I am Jeff Lumen, a good Friday morning. 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
1: Hi, this is Sharon. I just wanted to thank you for what you just said. I needed it. Thank you so much.
0: Hey, you are welcome, Sharon.
1: You always say things that help me, though, and I just wanted you to know that. I didn't mean to bother you, but I wanted to tell you thank you.
0: You're no bother. Sharon, you can call anytime you want to. You're like a mascot. We love and appreciate you. 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

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And know we'll be here to stand with you in prayer.

You know, I think a lot of people are carrying a lot of questions right now, maybe questions about their finances, family, health, or whatever comes next. And yet in Proverbs 3, we are reminded to trust in the Lord with all your heart and lean not on your own understanding. You know, God never asks you to have every answer. He simply invites you to trust Him with the next step. Even when the road ahead feels unclear, God's direction's not. So why not take the pressure off yourself? The pressure to try to have everything figured out. And place your confidence in the one who already knows the entire journey along the way. That's good news. 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

His goodness and mercy, Lee Park Worship. Friday morning, I am Jeff Lumen. Getting ready for the weekend. Go ahead and grab a cup of coffee, sit back and enjoy some great Southern gospel music. Like this from Gold City on Hope Radio.

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Hope Radio Overnight is here when you need us, with music to keep you company and soothe your thoughts. 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

0: You used to spend time in prayer. At least you tried to talk to God. But then for some reason, you stopped relying on prayer. Maybe after a while you forgot. It could be you didn't know for sure how to talk to God. Or maybe you just lost hope because you thought it was too hard for God. Or too hard for you. If you thought that, Billy Graham has some good news.
1: There is no problem too hard for God to solve. There's no prayer too hard for God to answer. Sometimes he says yes, sometimes he says no, and sometimes he says wait. But it's always answered if it's prayed according to his will in the name of the Lord Jesus Christ.
0: If you're struggling with something, we'd love to pray with you right now. 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It doesn't matter what time of day it is. We're here for you at 855-255-PRAY from the Billy Graham Evangelistic Association.
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Love is kind. Love forgives and holds no grudges. And of course, God is love. And for us here, that means our playlist is nothing but love songs, celebrating the love of God here on Hope Radio.

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0: Cause the Perrys and By the Blood. 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
1: It's refreshing to have a radio station like you guys that I can listen to all the time. And whenever I'm feeling down, I can turn it on and it doesn't matter what song. Even if it's a sad song, it makes me feel better because then I know I'm not alone out there. I don't have to be afraid because there's other people out there that are going through the same stuff that I've gone through. And to find peace and happiness in a city like this is really refreshing. And I just want to thank you guys. It's a

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Hope Radio's Gold City and in the middle. Well, I am Jeff Lohman. Hey, listen, if you're running on empty on this Friday, know this, you're not alone. I mean, between busy schedules, responsibilities, and constant demands, it's so easy to feel exhausted and feel just worn down. And yet Jesus says in Matthew 11, "Come to me, all of you who are weary and burdened, and I will give you rest." Notice he didn't say, "Work harder." No, he said, "Come to me." You know, God's strength isn't reserved for people who have it all together. It's available for people who know that they need him. So let him be your source of rest today.

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Freddy on the Perry's A Million Reasons. Well, I am Champ Lumman. It's the lunch hour on a Friday afternoon. We're getting ready for the weekend. As always, we appreciate you being a part of our listening family. Hope to encourage you today with some of the best Southern gospel music this side of the Mississippi. Right now, it's the Legacy Vibe on Hope Radio. Sure.

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0: Have you had a lot of stress in your life lately? Well, in Matthew 11, Jesus says, "Come to me, all you who are weary and burdened, and I will give you rest." I'm so glad that I can come to Jesus when I feel like the world is on my shoulders. I can come to Him when I feel tired and worn out with the stresses of life. I can even come to Jesus when I feel afraid and lonely. You know, my friend, you don't need to have it all together to come to Jesus. He wants you to come to Him just like you are, tired, worn out, burdened, and even stressed. When we feel this way, we know we can come to Him, and He promises to give us the rest we need. 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

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I sat down in a pew on the back row thinking the preacher would see me. He laid the gospel out and there was no doubt I wasn't

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I am Jeff Lemon. 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

0: Hope Radio, it's Week's Revival and Breaking Loose. Well, I am Jeff Lohman, the lunch hour on a Friday afternoon. Hi, this is Hope Radio.
1: 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They woke me up 3 o'clock the other morning playing this beautiful Christian song. And I'm not a radio listener. I play CDs on my radio. So it shocked me, and I don't know how it started playing, but I'm a listener now. I listen to it every day and in my car. And I want to thank you very much for Hope Radio. Keep it up.

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before. Others didn't care that much about. Oh, but you have so much mercy for the outcast.

Your Hope Radio and the Triumphant Quartet, Friend of Sinners. Lunch hour on a Friday afternoon. Get ready for the weekend. You know, there's plenty in today's world that can make us anxious. I mean, I watch a half hour of a news channel and I am uptight. I am just uptight because there's so much going on. And yet, in Philippians chapter 4, Paul encourages us not to be anxious about anything, but to bring everything to God in prayer. Think about that. Everything. The big stuff, the small stuff, the things you can control, the things you can't control. God's peace isn't dependent on perfect circumstances. His peace can guard your heart right in the middle of uncertainty. So whatever's weighing on you today, on this Friday afternoon, just place it in the hands of God.

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Great way to kick off the 1 o'clock hour on a Friday afternoon. We're getting ready for the weekend. And as always, thank you for being a part of our listening family. It's the Gaither Vocal Band from Hope Radio.

Hope Radio, it's Brian Free and Assurance, and grateful for the gospel. Great way to kick off the 1 o'clock hour on a Friday afternoon. We're getting ready for the weekend. And as always, thank you for being a part of our listening family. It's the Gaither Vocal Band from Hope Radio.

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0: Blaise Pascal was a 17th century Frenchman who was a mathematician, inventor, and theologian. A child prodigy who invented a mechanical calculator while just a teenager. Pascal knew something about reaping rewards for work done well, yet it was Pascal who wrote, "Noble deeds that are concealed are most esteemed." His biblical studies, no doubt, were the source of that truth, since it was Jesus who cautioned about doing good works publicly to gain a reward. Jesus suggested that we can do our works publicly and receive the reward of men, or do them privately and receive God's reward. I'm thinking God's rewards are always best. This is David Jeremiah, encouraging you to get on the road to new life. 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
1: But I do have you on my app, so when I do my walking, my exercising on the farm, I carry y'all with me everywhere I go on the farm. I just appreciate y'all doing what y'all do, and y'all do give. And I'm telling everybody about y'all. I've talked to a lot of people that seem to be a little depressed. I said, you need to listen to the Hope Radio. You need to listen to them songs and the words and the message and just stay in it all the time. You'll be in a lot better place. Some

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Radio with Jonathan Wilburn. Grace is sufficient. I don't think anybody chooses to walk through the valleys of life, but God often does some of his deepest work right there in the valley. Psalm 23 reminds us that even when we walk through the darkest valley, God is with us. Notice the verse says, through the valley. Not stuck in the valley, through the valley. Whatever challenges you're facing on this Friday afternoon, it's not going to last forever. That may not be all that comforting now because you're going through it. You're right in the middle of it. But the truth is, it's not going to last forever. God's presence is walking beside you. He's leading you toward greener pastures. And that is good news.

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Hope Radio, the Gaither Vocal Band, and Love Them Where They Are. Well, I am Jeff Lumen in for Matt Wall this afternoon, kicking off the weekend. So appreciate you tuning in and being a part of our listening family. We hope we can encourage you in your walk with Jesus with the best in Southern Gospel music. Right now, it's Gold City.

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0: He says yes, sometimes he says no, and sometimes he says wait, but it's always answered if it's prayed according to his will in the name of the Lord Jesus Christ.
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0: you used to spend time in prayer. At least you tried to talk to God. But then for some reason, you stopped relying on prayer. Maybe after a while you forgot. It could be you didn't know for sure how to talk to God. Or maybe you just lost hope because you thought it was too hard for God. Or too hard for you. If you thought that, Billy Graham has some good news.
1: There is no problem too hard for God to solve. There's no prayer too hard for God to answer. Sometimes

0: 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Well, I'm Jeff Lemon in for Matt Wall this afternoon, getting ready for the weekend. Hi, this is Hope.
1: I've been wearing the last Hope Radio shirt I got all the time, and I get all kinds of questions about what does the Hope mean? What does Hope Radio mean? How can they hear you? Where are you located? And I wear it out in the public. I wear it when I go over to play at hospice, and I get a lot of questions about it, and it gives me a chance to witness to other people because I'm wearing your shirt. What?

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Oh, I'm thankful, so thankful. Triumph and Quartet, Friday afternoon. I am Jeff Lohman in for Matt Wall. 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We've got Singing on the Farm coming to Claremont, just east of Hickory in the foothills of North Carolina. 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

0: It's Endless Highway, free at last, free indeed. 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
1: My dog Cooper, he's 9 years old now, and we've got a skylight or whatever you call it in the bathroom. And when it rains, the rain hitting that, I think it's plastic or something, he's scared. He wasn't when we first got him here. He come in and let him out. But here lately, he'll start shaking and shivering all over. I don't know what it is. So I went in and I talked to Caesar. He said, play music. I went on the radio. This station said, this is Hope. I said, well, that sounds interesting. So I started listening to it. And I'll tell you one thing. I praise the Lord every day. Like now, I'm listening to it and Cooper's sleeping. It's words from God. It is all our son, our Heavenly Father, Jehovah, through his son, Christ Jesus. Everything is about him and people coming to know him. So that's why I listen to Hope, because Cooper got me listening.

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Your Hope Radio, I am Chap Lemon in for Matt Wall this afternoon. Happy Friday. We're getting ready for the weekend. Hope to encourage you in your walk with Jesus with some of the best in Southern Gospel music. Right now, the Sold Out Quartet.

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0: 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Hello, this is Chuck Swindoll. For the believer, there is freedom. Freedom in Christ from a lot of things. Freedom from the domination of sin. Freedom from God's eternal wrath. Freedom from satanic authority. Freedom from the curse of the law. Freedom from the tyranny of its demands to perform in order to please God. Freedom from the fear of condemnation, from an accusing conscience. Freedom from slavery to human opinion. Freedom from that old life, that old nature. And that kind of freedom was purchased by love.
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0: Hope Radio and the Hoppers and I will sing. Lion Jeff Lemon in for Matt Wall this afternoon, getting ready for the weekend. Hi, this is Hope Radio.
1: I want to thank y'all for everything y'all do. Y'all are with me on my day from 4:30 in the morning, afternoon. I listen to y'all every day. I even got you on in my workshop at home. The animals in the yard can listen to you. Thank y'all so much for all you do. God bless you.

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I am Jeff Lumen in for Matt Wall this afternoon. 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

0: Gaither Vocal Band, Hard Trials will soon be over. Line Jeff Lemon in for Matt Wall this afternoon. Hi, this is Hope Radio.
1: Hey, I just love y'all. And I just want to tell you, I'm very appreciative that we can reach you in these small communities. And because some stations don't get out that far. So I appreciate that. God bless.

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I am Jeff Lumman in for Matt Walt. We're getting ready for the weekend, so appreciate you tuning in today and being a part of our listening family. Hope we can encourage you in your walk with Jesus with some of the best in Southern gospel music. Right now, a classic from the Hoppers.

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0: There's a verse in Isaiah 45 that brings me comfort when I feel worried. It says, "I will go before you and make the rough places smooth." This verse reminds me that I don't need to worry about tomorrow. God is already there, smoothing out the rough places for you and me. I know how easy it is to worry, my friend. But instead of worrying about the things we can't change, let's focus on praying and trusting in God. He does go before you, and He is with you. So today, choose to let go of your worry and focus your heart and mind on Him. He is good, He is faithful, and He is able. 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

walking through the pearly gates for his first time to see the Lord. And when they see the dear old mother who's been praying for her children all her life, she's just been given, now it's time for her reward.

0: it's Mark Bishop and Home. Friday afternoon, I'm Jeff Lemon in for Matt Wall. Hi, this is Hope.
1: 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My name is Michelle Davis, and I just want to say I love you guys. I moved here in July and found your radio station, and it just brought back sweet memories of my earthly father that loved Southern gospel music. We went to several concerts growing up, and up until he passed away 3 years ago, it was a big part of his life and just something that really brought me closer not only to my earthly father, but my heavenly father. So thank you for your music. Thank you for your ministry. Thank you for the sweet reminder that my heavenly father blessed me with an earthly father and loved you so much. And I'm just so grateful. Thank you.

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0: Cold City and In the Middle. Line Jeff Lemon in for Matt Wall. 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
1: I enjoy listening to y'all throughout my day. 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Y'all keep up the good work. 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

Your Hope Radio, a good Friday afternoon. I am Jeff Lohman in for Matt Wall. We're getting ready for the weekend, so appreciate you being a part of our listening family. We hope we can encourage you this hour with some of the best Southern gospel music this side of the Mississippi. Right now, Greater Vision on Hope Radio.

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0: 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Not only do we have our personal troubles in life, we also have concerns for our friends and family and even our country. Well, God's been reminding me lately that He knows about everything that's going on. Nothing is taking Him by surprise. When you and I feel overwhelmed and afraid, my friend, God wants us to come to Him. He wants us to tell Him how we feel. He promises to help us with our fears and our worries. Sometimes it does feel like too much, but we can have courage knowing that God never loses control. We can trust that He's working all things together for our good and His glory. 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

0: Hope Radio, it's Jeff Tolbert in Primitive Road. I am the one. Well, I'm Jeff Lumen, a good Friday afternoon, sitting in for Matt Wall, getting ready for the weekend. Hi, this is Hope.
1: I just want to tell y'all I love y'all. Y'all are my family. I enjoy listening and hearing each one of you every day, and I love the people in the background as well that works there, that holds the office together. And I thank God daily for y'all, and just want to let you know that y'all are doing a great job of doing what he wants you to do, and I love all the songs you play because I know that they're about my Savior, and I'm looking forward to meeting him one day.

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Well, I'm Jeff Lumman in for Matt Wall this afternoon, getting ready for the weekend. 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

Love is patient. Love is kind. Love forgives and holds no grudges. And of course, God is love. And for us here, that means our playlist is nothing but love songs, celebrating the love of God here on Hope Radio.

0: Triumph and Cortant Friend of Sinners. Friday afternoon, getting ready for the weekend. I am Jeff Lohman in for Matt Wall. Hi, this is Hope Radio.
1: 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I also have learned lately that listening to Hope Radio in my car helps with road rage. You just start humming along or singing along, and all of a sudden, you're very calm.
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1: 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He was so much man.
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0: 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Hello, this is Chuck Swindoll. For the believer, there is freedom. Freedom in Christ from a lot of things. Freedom from the domination of sin. Freedom from God's eternal wrath. Freedom from satanic authority. Freedom from the curse of the law. Freedom from the tyranny of its demands to perform in order to please God. Freedom from the fear of condemnation, from an accusing conscience. Freedom from slavery to human opinion. Freedom from that old life, that old nature. And that kind of freedom was purchased by love.
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not once brag of perfection. Some days I take stumbling spells, but I ask the Lord for correction, and that ocean of grace never fails. I owe him my deepest devotion. I'm washed in his blood and I'm free. His mercy and grace fills that ocean. Now my guilt

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1: I just want to say that I listen to your station very often whenever I'm in the vehicle. So I want to thank y'all for what y'all do.
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You'll notice the music around here is full of hope, grace, and truth. In your face, refreshing gospel. 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
0: When I'm unsure what to do, there's a verse in Jeremiah that encourages me. It says, "Call to me, and I will answer you, and I will tell you great and mighty things which you do not know." In this verse, God encourages Jeremiah. He wants Jeremiah to know that he loves and cares for him. God wants Jeremiah to know that he hears his prayers. I'm so glad God loves us and that he wants us to come to him. I'm also glad that he wants us to know him more. When you struggle making a difficult decision, my friend, let this verse encourage you. Talk to God and put your full trust in him. 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